0: 3,000 complaints related to debt collection, penalties and tax debt interest and payments. Ombudsman Ruth Owen says the rise can largely be attributed to the Australian Taxation Office's increased focus on debt collection and on the Ombudsman's efforts to raise awareness of its service. Efforts to rescue a group of villagers trapped in a cave in Laos are continuing. The group reportedly entered the cave more than a week ago to search for gold, but became trapped after heavy rain caused floods and landslides. Rescuers found five of the group alive overnight and are continuing to search for two others. A new study has found no evidence of baby brain in mums and dads. Researchers from Monash University conducted what they say is the largest and most comprehensive study of memory and cognition in new parents. Male non-fathers self-reported better subjective memory than all other groups. Researchers say parents' ability on cognitive tests remained the same regardless of the age of their baby, crossing out sleep deprivation as a potential factor. The Attorneys General of the US states of New York and New Jersey say they have issued a subpoena to FIFA requesting information about its ticketing practices for the upcoming World Cup. The officials cited recent reports suggesting fans may have been misled about seat locations. From New York, here's the BBC's Nada Tawfiq.
1: State officials have accused FIFA of manipulating consumers and of turning buying a ticket to the World Cup into a gauntlet of confusion, fake scarcity, and impossibly high prices. The investigation is specifically seeking information on ticketing practices at MetLife Stadium in New Jersey, which will host 8 World Cup matches, including the final. Officials want to question FIFA over its release schedule, public statements, and other conduct to determine if it contributed to soaring prices. The BBC has reached out to FIFA for a statement.
0: Turning to sport, in tennis, injury has forced Thanasi Kokkinakis to retire from his second round match at the French Open. The Australian won the first set against Spaniard Pablo Carreño Busta before losing the second and retiring in the third. Fellow Aussie James Duckworth also lost. Kim Birrell, Daria Kazatkina and Adam Walton will be in action later today.
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And good morning, good morning, good morning, Marlon Carthew, who at the microphone today till 1 o'clock, keeping the chair warm for Sandra Humphreys. Big thank you to Warren for his great program. As always, you can catch up with Warren Field again on Thursday. I think he starts at 7 o'clock, pretty early start there for Warren, but he does a great job on Thursdays, and you can catch up with him again next week. It's coming up to 6 minutes past 10 o'clock. You're listening to KFM Casino Zone Wireless, your voice in the Richmond Valley. I'm going to play some songs I hope you'll enjoy. I certainly enjoy bringing them to you. But we'll start off with this one from Dwight Yoakam. Turn it on, turn it up, turn me loose from your memory that's driving me crazy, lonely and blue.

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Yeah, Buddy Holly there from back in 1963 and the brown-eyed handsome man. I thought they were talking about me there for a second, but I realised it can't be me. No, can't be me. I've got blue eyes. 12 minutes past 10 and here's Eddie Hodges. I'm going to knock on your door and ring on your bell and keep doing it until the police turn up, probably.

Yeah, Kitty Wells there singing about the honky-tonk angels and the fact that God didn't make them. And she's talking about a song called The Wild Side of Life. And here is that particular song that she was talking about. Pirates of the Mississippi.

0: Yeah, you gave up the only one that really loved you and went back to that wild side of life. That's the Pirates of the Mississippi. It's just after 20 past 10. Here's the weather forecast for today, the 28th of May. It's going to be cloudy with a very high chance of rain, becoming less likely later tonight. Chance of a thunderstorm, possibly severe, with damaging winds, large hail and heavy rain, which may lead to flash flooding. Light winds becoming east to northeasterly, 15 to 20 kilometres per hour in the early afternoon, then becoming light in the late afternoon. Daytime maximum temperatures between 18 and 21 degrees.
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1: We'll make

Yeah, they're out there rolling on the river. That's Creedence, of course, from back in the early 80s. Proud Mary, keep on turning. It's coming up to 25 past 10. Here's one from back in the mid-60s from the Crystals, and then he kissed me. Oh, boy.

The Northern Rivers Military Museum is open Tuesdays and Thursdays from 9 a.m. to 3 p.m. The displays protect... The Northern Rivers Military Museum is open Tuesdays and Thursdays from 9 a.m. to 3 p.m. The displays protect and preserve military...

Yeah, 18 wheels and a dozen roses, and he'll spend the rest of his life with the one that he loves. That's Cathy and Mattia. And before that, we heard from John Prine. You're running around at the speed of loneliness. It's 26 minutes to 11 o'clock. I'm losing track of time here. Okay, coming up we have Jimmy Dean. My pretty baby just left me this morning, said she didn't want to see me no more. Told me not to

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Yeah, boy, he writes some great songs. He's not the best singer in the world, Kris Kristofferson, but he writes some great songs. There's a little phrase at the end there. There ain't nothing short of dying, half as lonesome as the sound of a sleeping city sidewalk and Sunday morning coming down. Great song. Okay, we'll move on now to Neil Diamond. He's a bit of an optimist. I got troubles by the ton, getting cancer's only one. Where is he? There it is, there. We'll have it now.

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Yeah, have you heard about the mockingbird? And if that mockingbird don't sing, daddy's going to buy you a diamond ring. Sounds like a good deal to me. That's Bruce in and there's Fox there. And before that, we heard from the Monkees and Daydream Believer. It's 5 to 11. Take us through to the news. Here's Roseanne Cash and Bruce Springsteen, and they're out there on the Sea of Heartbreak.

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1: Hello, I'm Laura Devoy. The Commonwealth has commenced legal action against a manufacturer of firefighting foam which contained forever chemicals. David Wilson has the details.
2: The Commonwealth is suing 3M Australia for damages to recover costs relating to PFAS contamination at 28 defence bases across Australia. It's alleging the company withheld a range of information and misrepresented the effects of its aqueous film-forming foam and did not fully disclose what it knew about the environmental risks. Foams containing PFAS are no longer used in Australia due to concerns linked to environmental contamination. Defence is seeking more than $2 billion in damages. Last year, the company announced it would exit PFAS manufacturing and discontinue the use of PFAS in all products.
1: The federal government's proposed changes to negative gearing and the capital gains tax have been introduced to Parliament. Labor wants to limit negative gearing to new builds and replace the capital gains tax discount with cost-based indexation. Speaking in the House of Representatives this morning, Treasurer Jim Chalmers says it's about removing distortions in the system which have warped the housing market.
3: Returning to indexation across all asset classes ensures investments are treated in a neutral way and that we don't create a new distortion. Encouraging investment to follow economic returns, not tax advantages, will support productivity over time.
1: The legislation also proposes a $250 working Australians tax offset and a $1,000 standard deduction. The US has reportedly carried out new strikes on Iran this morning. Explosions were heard near a port city and naval base near the Strait of Hormuz in the early hours of Thursday local time. It comes after US President Donald Trump said this morning he was not satisfied with negotiations with Tehran to end the conflict. It's been nearly 6 months since Australia's social media ban for under-16s came into effect, but the online safety regulator says it's still too early to tell whether platforms are meeting their obligations. David Cameron reports.
4: Appearing before Senate Estimates, eSafety Commissioner Julie Inman-Grant said the watchdog had seen some improvements in industry compliance in recent months, but whether they're meeting their legal obligations remains to be determined. Since December, Facebook, Instagram, Kick, Reddit, Snapchat, Threads, TikTok, Twitch, X and YouTube have all been required to take steps to prevent young Australians accessing their platforms. The world-first ban, which stipulates users must be 16 or older to create or hold social media accounts, made international headlines.
1: Professor Barney Glover has been appointed Chief Commissioner of the Australian Tertiary Education Union. Currently the Jobs and Skills Australia Commissioner, Professor Glover has previously served as Vice-Chancellor of Western Sydney University and Charles Darwin University and was Chair of Universities Australia. He'll begin his five-year term in July. Turning to sport, New South Wales coach Laurie Daly says he doesn't know how his team pulled off a comeback in last night's men's State of Origin opener. The Blues were down 20-0 in the first half. The comeback started after Queensland fullback Kalen Ponga was sent off for a high shoulder charge. James Tedesco scored the winning try in the dying stages of the game. Daly says his team did not play well in the first half.
5: Yeah, we just made too many errors, out of yardage, put ourselves under pressure. Could do a lot of defending and then all of a sudden you get fatigued. So in Queensland, shot out to a lead.
1: New South Wales defeated Queensland 22 points to 20. Game 2 will be played in Melbourne.
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7: And of course, you're listening to KFM Casino Zone Wireless, your voice in the Richmond Valley. Good morning. It is still morning, isn't it? Yes, it's 11 o'clock. Marlon Carthew keeping the chair warm for Sandra Humphreys while she's off. I think she's off doing beef week things, or she does a lot of things, Sandra. She's a busy bee. We'll get the hour started, though, with this one from Tanya Tucker and Glenn Campbell. All I want is a dream lover, so I don't have to dream alone.

0: Yeah, I think that's something we learn as we go through life, isn't it? Everything that glitters certainly is not gold. A lot of gaudy stuff about that ain't worth a crumpet. It's 13 minutes past 11. 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
0: Yes. As you know, you're listening to Casino Zone Wireless right now. Marlon Carthew, keeping the chair warm for Sandra Humphreys this morning. And I'll play, just to remind you what Sandra Humphreys sounds like, I'll play you one of her songs very shortly. That previous song, Everything That Glitters Is Not Gold, was by Dan Seals. Coming up now, we have Peter and Gordon, and I'll be a long time.

0: Yeah, I think we get the message there. When he leaves, he's going to be a long time gone. It's 18 minutes past 11. Here's the weather forecast for today. It's the 28th of May. It's going to be cloudy with a very high chance of rain, becoming less likely at night. Chance of a thunderstorm from the late morning. I'll say that again. Chance of a thunderstorm from late morning, possibly severe, with damaging wind, large hail and heavy rain, which may lead to flash flooding. Light winds becoming east-northeasterly, 15 to 20 kilometres per hour in the early afternoon, then becoming light in the late afternoon. Daytime maximum temperatures 18 to 21 degrees.
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2: And that, of course, was the Beatles. And before that, we heard from, who was that? Dan Seals. No, it wasn't. I can't remember who it was. I'll go back and have a look. Who were you? Alan Jackson. The older I get, the more I think, you only get a minute, better live while you're in it, because it's gone in a blink, and it's absolutely right. It's 26 and a half minutes past 8, 26 and a half minutes past 11. Boy, oh boy, I'm rambling this morning. I had an old friend named Ramblin' Bob. He used to steal, gamble, and rob. Well, guess what? He's in the jailhouse now.
3: He's in the jailhouse now.
2: That's what I said.
3: He's in the jailhouse now.
2: I said it.

I know this is the same road I took the day I left home, but it sure looks different now. Well, I guess I look different too, 'cause time changes everything. I wonder what they'll say.

Yeah, Bobby Bear, and he's 500 miles away from home. Poor sausage. It's at 25 to 12. I promised you would hear the voice of Sandra Humphreys this morning, even though she's not here. Here she is singing a Troy Cassidaly song, Barroom Roses. They don't need the sunshine.

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Yeah, give me a reason and I'll come running. That's, of course, the unmistakable voice of John Farnham. It's 14 minutes to 12 o'clock. Another Aussie who you wouldn't have heard as much of, a fellow called Jeff McKay, lives down Maxville Way. He just put out a single, which he sent to me, and he does a pretty good job of it too. Here it is. I love country living, I think that's what it's called. For some reason it won't play. I'll try that again. I'll try it one more time. Yep, got it.

Yeah, Jeff Mackay there from down Maxwell Way. I love country living. It's 10 minutes to 12. Here's the Mavericks, but here goes my heart breaking in two.

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1: Hello, I'm Laura Devoy. The Commonwealth has accused a manufacturer of a firefighting foam containing forever chemicals of withholding information. Previous use of firefighting foam containing PFAS at 28 defence bases across Australia has raised serious concerns about environmental contamination. The federal government has launched legal action and is seeking more than $2 billion in damages. Attorney General Michelle Rowland says the company, 3M Australia, withheld information and misrepresented the effects of the substance.
2: This included withholding 3M's own environmental laboratory testing, which showed there were significant adverse environmental effects associated with the use of 3M firefighting foam, representing that 3M firefighting foam could be safely disposed of, was biodegradable and not toxic.
1: 3M says it ceased use of PFAS in all products at the end of 2025. Meantime, the Attorney General would not confirm reports another woman who has returned to Australia from Syria has been charged with terror offences. Three women who arrived home earlier this month were charged after being arrested at Sydney and Melbourne airports. No arrests were made when the second cohort of women and children landed earlier this week. The Australian Federal Police is set to hold a press conference shortly. A significant rise in fuel costs has seen household spending fall by more than 1%. New figures from the Australian Bureau of Statistics show households spent 4.7% less on transport in April. They also saved on clothing and footwear and food. Household spending is still up nearly 5% on the same month last year. Understanding common signs of abuse, showing empathy, and connecting people to safe, inclusive support are some ways to help LGBTQI plus people experiencing domestic and family violence. Figures show members of the LGBTQI plus community experience DV at similar rates as others in the community. Today is LGBTQ plus Domestic Violence Awareness Day. Sue Wiebeck from the LGBTQ Domestic Violence Awareness Foundation explains what people can do to help.
3: Educate yourselves around what might look different in terms of use of violence in LGBTQ plus relationships, ensuring that you are looking at organisations like the LGBTQ Domestic Violence Awareness Foundation for information that we put out on our socials pages and sharing those within your community groups.
1: Hay deliveries to remote properties across Western Australia have resumed after school students rallied to raise more than $100,000. Farmers Across Borders was forced to pause deliveries in March due to a lack of funding and rising fuel costs. But drivers were back on the road this week delivering hay to farmers dealing with drought. A new study has found no evidence of baby brain in mums and dads. Researchers from Monash University conducted what they say is the largest and most comprehensive study of memory and cognition in new parents. Male non-fathers self-reported better subjective memory than all other groups. Researchers say parents' ability on cognitive tests remained the same regardless of the age of their baby, crossing out sleep deprivation as a potential factor. Turning to sport, Queensland fullback Kalen Ponga has been fined 23% of his match fee after being sent off during last night's men's State of Origin for a high shoulder charge on New South Wales winger Tolu Kola. But he's avoided suspension and is free to play for the Newcastle Knights this weekend. Kola failed his head injury assessment and has entered concussion protocols.
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5: Oops, we have a little bit of a problem there. I'll try to correct that and get back to you with it very shortly. 12:05. Welcome to the third and final hour of my program this morning. And we'll kick off this hour with an oldie from Johnny Cash, Come In Stranger. It's good to have you home.

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0: Yeah, that's Billy Joe Spears there. I do apologise for the mix-up you just heard. I'm using two computers and I've got two mouses. I don't know, what would you call them if they're the mouse off a computer? Mouses or mice? You wouldn't call them mice, surely. Anyway, I've got two of them on the desk and I happened to pick up the wrong one and press the wrong button. I do apologise. I'm getting very old. You'll have to understand just what happens when you get old. It's 12:15 and here's the weather forecast for the 28th of May. Going to be cloudy with a very high chance of rain, becoming less likely at night. The chance of a thunderstorm and from the late afternoon, possibly severe with damaging winds, large hail and heavy rain, which may lead to flash flooding. Light winds becoming east to northeasterly, 15 to 20 kilometres per hour in the early afternoon, then becoming light in the late afternoon. Daytime maximum temperatures between 18 and 20 degrees. We'll make you
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0: happy. Okay, let's try that same song again without interference, eh? It's Leslie Gore and Judy's turn.

Yeah, the unmistakable voice of Glen Campbell there and Mull of Kintyre, complete with bagpipes. 22 and a half minutes past 12, and here's an oldie from the Four Seasons called Candy Girl.

Yeah, what a sad song. I'm not Lisa, my name's Julie. Lisa left you years ago. You were that way out of date, fella. It's 27 minutes to 1 o'clock. Gee, time moves on. Here's one from Brian Stitt. It's called... No, that's not the wrong one. I'll try that again. I was going to do a different one. It's called A Two-Night Stand. I just about pressed the wrong button. Okay, we'll give it a go. Brian Stitt.

0: Yeah, it really wasn't planned. It was just a two-night stand. Now I can't get you out of my mind. He's got away with writing songs, that fella, Brian Stitt, from down in the Hunter. He was up here as a guest artist at the Casino Muster for a couple of years. We're not having one this year, but hopefully he'll be back when we have another one coming up soon to a town near you. It's 22 and a half minutes to 1 o'clock. Here's Eddie Rabbit.
1: I've always been the kind of man who doesn't believe in strings.

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2: Okay, we just heard from Crystal Gale. She's heading down that wrong road again. Before that, Eddie Rabbit, Every Which Way But Loose. Back in the 60s and 70s, there's a great band in England called The Shadows, and they put out some tremendous tunes, including this one called Atlantis.

Okay, that's me for today. Thanks so much for your company. I won't be here for my Saturday program. I've got to go out of town for a couple of days, but I'll be back the week after that, God willing, and the creeks don't rise, which is quite possible at the moment. So enjoy the rest of your week. Enjoy your weekend. Enjoy the Beef Week parade, which I won't be here for. Sue Campbell will be in after the news, and she's got a lot more music for you, so stick around for that. In the meantime, if you're going on the roads, try to be safe, because it's a jungle out there. Bye for now.

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1: Hello, I'm Peter Hislop. A woman with alleged links to Islamic State has been charged and arrested in Melbourne with terror offences after returning to Australia. The woman was part of the second group of so-called ISIS brides and children who arrived home this week after departing a camp in Syria. AFP Deputy Commissioner National Security Hilda Sirik says all women who have returned home from Syria are being monitored.
2: I won't outline our operational strategies or who could face charges in the future, but I will confirm investigations are continuing in all recent adult female returnees who spent time in internally displaced persons camps in Syria.
1: Defence is seeking more than $2 billion in damages from a manufacturer of a firefighting foam which contained forever chemicals, or PFAS. The foam was used at 28 defence bases across Australia, which prompted concerns about environmental contamination. The Commonwealth has today launched legal action against manufacturer 3M, alleging it withheld information. Assistant Defence Minister Peter Khalil says defence has already spent more than $1.3 billion of taxpayer money helping affected communities.
3: Defence has treated or removed more than 200,000 tonnes of contaminated soil across defence sites to mitigate the spread. Defence has treated and provided at least 8 years of water assistance to eligible properties, and we've operated and maintained 7 water treatment plants across Australia.
1: Australia Post has confirmed it will increase the cost of sending parcels as part of annual price determinations. From July 1, it will cost 5% more on average to send parcels. International delivery is also going up by an average of 3.75%, impacting both retail customers and businesses. Australians who lose up to $3,000 to scams could be automatically reimbursed under changes to the National Scam Prevention Framework. Noah Second reports from Canberra.
4: Banking, telecommunications and key digital platforms will need to put scam prevention and reimbursement systems in place by April next year under the Scam Prevention Framework. Assistant Treasurer Dan Molino has today released draft codes for each sector and a discussion paper for dispute resolution, including automatic payments for low-cost scams.
5: Where disputes involve amounts under $3,000, industry should pay out automatically.
4: The change comes after independent MPs and scam victims have been pushing for a reimbursement model to put responsibility on companies hosting scammers.
1: The United States is reported to have shot down Iranian attack drones around the Strait of Hormuz, raising tensions in the critical oil corridor. A ground control station, which was about to launch a fifth drone, was also attacked. It's understood the US claims the drones posed a threat to its forces. The managing director of the ABC has assured Senate estimates AI-generated content will be checked by human journalists before stories are published. Hume Marks has confirmed AI will be used in a trial to rewrite radio reports and publish them online. He says he doesn't believe the objective of the program is to cut jobs.
6: I assume the consultation has been quite broad across many of the local operations. It's certainly something that I've spoken about quite generally across the organisation. All of that content will still be subject to editorial review by senior editors in each of the individual local markets. So quality control remains paramount.
1: And in tennis at the French Open, a shock exit from women's world number 2 Elena Rybakina, defeated by Ukraine's Yulia Starodubtseva 3-6, 6-1, 7-6 for a first top 5 win.
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8: Good afternoon, everyone. Susie here. Lovely weather for ducks, isn't it? And I think I want to thank my next door neighbours for Janelle for bringing me up here this afternoon, because I said, would you mind giving me a lift up to the radio station, please? She goes, Yep, okay. So she did very kindly. I thank you, Janelle, for doing that for me. Much appreciated. Because I would still be kind of calm trying to get up here, I think, and I'd be absolutely saturated, even with a raincoat on. But anyhow, first song up. Oh, I shall be here until 4 o'clock this afternoon, so sit back, relax, or get in a book if you hear something you like. So, yeah. Okay, it's going to be You Baby, the Turtles. 5 past 1.

Shaken all over. Johnny Kidd and the Pirates. 10 past one here in 2CRW. Next one is Jean Oliver.

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Yeah, we've got to get out of this place. 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Next is remember walking in the sand, the Shangri-Las.

Yeah, that was Foot Tapper by The Shadows. Next one is When a Man Loves a Woman, Percy Sledge. 22 minutes past one.

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That was I'm Alive, the Hollies. Next is Duke of Earl, Gene Chandler.

Good Golly Miss Molly by the Swingin' Blue Jeans. And next is called Alley Oop, the Hollywood Argyles. Cool. 27 minutes to 2:00.

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I put a spell on you. Alan Price. And I was trying to think. I think it was Clarence Frockman Henry sang that song. And slightly different. Yes, but both versions are good. And both are different. Next one is called Mission Bell, Donnie Brooks. 20 minutes to two.

0: that was Roland Storm singing Pledging My Love. And you also heard I Got My Mojo Working.
1: The Zombies.
0: Next one is called Hey Paula, Paul and Paula.

Yeah, From a Window by Billy J. Kremer, and you also heard You're 16, sung by Johnny V. Next one is called Blue Moon, the Marcells.

0: I'm Peter Hislop. The Housing Minister says the federal government is investing $40 million into the construction of modular housing. Standardised bathroom pods, wall panels and facades leads to more efficient construction timelines. The Productivity Commission will also begin an inquiry into regulatory barriers holding up construction and supply. Minister Claire O'Neill says any developments to construct more housing are welcome.
1: Countries around the world are using prefab and modular construction to build homes faster, efficiently, and at greater scale. Australia has been slower to adapt, and this is just the beginning. I am a massive believer in innovation in housing. We have to get faster and more efficient if we're going to get on top of this challenge for the country.
0: Passengers who returned to Australia and were on board the cruise ship in the Spanish Canary Islands at the centre of the hantavirus outbreak will be in quarantine for 42 days. Health Minister Mark Butler says it's based on advice from the World Health Organisation. The passengers will be in Western Australia for another 3 weeks. A woman with alleged links to Islamic State has been charged with two terrorism offences in Melbourne. Police have now confirmed the 34-year-old woman returned home in September last year and was not a part of one of the two groups who arrived this year from Syria. When asked on why women who arrived this week have not been charged, AFP Deputy Commissioner National Security Hilda Sirik says investigations are ongoing.
2: You can appreciate that a lot of the evidence relates to overseas material, particularly in conflict zones, and access to even overseas witnesses is challenging. So when we do reach the legal thresholds at the Australian legal standard, we will place those charges.
0: New South Wales Police Minister Yasmin Catley has backed down from earlier comments that a police task force to protect the Jewish community had never ceased. The Royal Commission on Anti-Semitism and Social Cohesion was told Operation Shelter had been scaled back prior to the Bondi terror attack. The operation provided officers to the Hanukkah by the Sea event in 2023, but not last year. Senior officials confirmed the operation had been scaled back to protest-focused only. Yasmin Catley says the operation did not have a proactive arm as such. The federal government is suing the manufacturer of firefighting foam containing forever chemicals for $2 billion in damages to defence sites. Noah Second reports from Canberra.
3: The Commonwealth alleges 3M withheld information on adverse environmental effects of 3M firefighting foam used on 28 defence bases across the country. Assistant Defence Minister Peter Khalil says the Commonwealth has already spent $1.3 billion in efforts to remove PFAS chemicals from training sites.
4: This is not a case about personal injury or health claims. It is solely focused on the environmental, economic and cultural impacts.
3: PFAS chemicals have been used since the 1950s due to their non-stick and water-resistant properties. However, they do not break down in the environment and some chemicals have been declared a human carcinogen by the World Health Organization.
0: And finalists have been selected for the Tasmanian History Award, which recognises books that make a significant contribution to understanding the state's past. This year's finalists include Undamara and George, about friendship and conflict between an Aboriginal leader and a settler, and the Tasmanian Anzacs, those who served, their families and the impact of World War I. Winners will be announced in July at the University of Tasmania. And in NRL, Brisbane prop Corey Jensen says he's taking it day by day after being diagnosed with blood clots on his lung. He's been seen doing his own field work at training alongside winger Dane Mariner and is adding to hopes the side may make a late season charge up the ladder.
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Georgie Girl, The Seekers, and welcome back from the 2 o'clock news. And it's 7 minutes past two here on 2COW 107.9 FM. Now, next song and the first song up for this officially for this hour is Lightning Strikes, Lou Christie.

Casino Zone Wireless subscribes to the Community Broadcasting Code of Practice, which outlines standards relating to program content, such as news and current affairs, Australian music and sponsorship announcements. The code also outlines the principles of diversity, independence and volunteerism for community broadcasting. If you have a complaint regarding something you've heard on this station, you should put your complaint in writing. If you would like a copy of the Code of Practice, please call us on 662

If you got to go, go now, Manfred Mann. It's 30 minutes past 2 here in 2CRW, 107.9 FM. Next one is called Just Like Romeo and Juliet. The Reflections. Sorry about that. I got stuck. The Reflections.

Sleepy Joe. Hermits, Hermits. Yes. Next one is called What Becomes of the Broken Hearted, Jimmy Ruffin. 19 minutes past two.

0: That was What Do You Want, Adam Faith. It's next. Let's see. What's the next time? What's the next one? And it's This Diamond Ring, Gary Lewis and the Playboys. 24 minutes past two.
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Yeah, don't throw your love away. The Searchers. And I finally remembered. And I'd like to say hello, a big don't throw your love away, The Searchers. And I finally remembered. And I'd like to say hello, a big

0: Yeah, The Sound of Silence. The Bachelors. Next is called... it's an old classic. The Twist, Chubby Checker.
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0: Yeah, Alfie by Cilla Black. And next song is called Tell Laura I Love Her, Ray Peterson.
1: 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He wanted to give

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That was Pictures of Matchstick Men, Status Quo. Next one is, where are you? Oh, Poetry in Motion, Johnny Tillotson.

Yes, that was I Who Have Nothing, Tom Jones. Next is Drift Away, Dobie Gray. It's 5 minutes to three.

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1: Good afternoon, I'm Peter Hislop. The Health Minister concedes a probe will be needed into how the diphtheria outbreak spread across the Northern Territory and other states. It comes after Territory Health Authorities confirmed there has been one death as a result of the outbreak, but Aboriginal community-controlled health organisations have called for a faster government response. Minister Mark Butler says low immunisation rates may not have contributed to the spread.
2: I'm reluctant, though, to say that vaccination rates are a significant driver of this. The patient's impact by this outbreak are largely adults, and what that indicates is the need to consider boosting your immunity as adults. The immunity that you get from your childhood vaccination for diphtheria does wane over time.
1: The Tax Ombudsman says she's recorded a 127% increase in complaints this year, mostly related to debt collection, penalties and tax debt interest payments. Ruth Owen says that's because the Tax Office has been focusing on debt collection this year and community awareness of the service. 31% of complainants who wrote in about penalties and interest had their debt reduced or interest removed. The Home Affairs Minister says the federal government carried out consultation with affected communities prior to the return of the so-called ISIS brides. The Australian Federal Police have charged a woman who arrived from Syria in September last year with two terrorism-related offences. When asked whether the government had contacted communities before the group of women and children from Syria arrived this week, Tony Burke says there have already been conversations.
3: I can give examples of consultation that has been very powerful that has happened in the lead up to when it was first reported that these individuals might seek to return. I'd include Manda House in Australia, the Assyrian National Council, the Assyrian Australian Association, the Chaldean Catholic Church, the Assyrian Church of the East.
1: A man has been fined $30,000 for distributing pamphlets targeting independent MP Allegra Spender prior to last year's federal election. The finance executive admitted to handing out over 47,000 pamphlets, which claimed the MP misled the electorate and had links with the federal government. According to a statement of facts cited in the federal court, the man admitted he paid over $17,000 to a company to produce the pamphlet. Santos Chief Executive Kevin Gallagher says the company will not be exerting any effort on its Narrabri gas project while it awaits outstanding approvals. Mr. Gallagher told investors the company is prioritising exploration in the Northern Territory's Beetaloo Basin, where an expansion is being pursued. The Aged Care Quality and Safety Commission has found many culturally and linguistically diverse older people do not feel confident in raising concerns about their aged care. The Commission's report found many seniors are unfamiliar with their rights or feel a need to be grateful for the services they receive. Paul Zanata is the manager of the Centre for Cultural Diversity in Ageing. He told National Radio News aged care providers should improve access to interpreters.
4: The number one point is to ensure that your systems for making complaints and taking feedback are language accessible. And that's the first and foremost. If people can't communicate with you, how can they let their needs, let it be known that their expectations haven't been met or that something has happened that's really made them not feel happy or actually feel quite upset?
1: Turning to sport, and Queensland fullback Kalyn Ponga has been fined 23% of his match fee after being sent off during last night's men's State of Origin for a high shoulder charge. But he's avoided suspension and is free to play for the Newcastle Knights this weekend.
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6: 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First song up for this hour will be Don't Let the... I'm... I'm sorry, but don't let the sun catch you crying. You're in the pacemakers. Yes, right.

That was Day Tripper, and Lulu sang that version. Different, but yeah. Okay, next song coming up is called Cherish by the Association.

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That was there's always something there to remind me. Sandy Shaw. 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

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Shirley Bassey. next one is called Black Slacks, Rolling Storm.

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0: Up on the Roof, Kenny Lynch. That was a good version.
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Yeah, the Ballad of Bonnie and Clyde, Georgie Fame. Next one is, woohoo, cool, Hangin' Five, the Deltones.

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There's a kind of hush, Hermit's Hermits. Now, next one is called Rock Me Baby, Billy Thorpe and the Aztecs. And, ooh, I just looked at it. It goes for quite a long time, 8 minutes. 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

Soul Man, Sam and Dave. It's time for me to go because it's a couple of minutes to, and you're going to get Tammy Comerford just after the news, so you're going to get some great music from her. I hope you've enjoyed my show because I've enjoyed bringing it to you, and I can't believe it's 3 hours gone. Anyhow, be good, be careful, behave yourself if you can't do that. If you go somewhere, have fun, come back safely, watch the roads, have a good time. Be careful still. Keep your distance and see you downtown tomorrow and whatnot. So, yeah. But in the meantime, I'm going to play for you She's So Fine, Stevie Wright. And guess what? Bye, everyone. Love you.

0: Heslop. South Australian police say no evidence has been found suggesting 4-year-old Gus Lamont was abducted from a remote property. Gus was last seen playing on a dirt mound at Oak Park Station in September last year. Police have searched the station for the 11th time, prompted by recent heavy rain, but have found no further evidence. Detective Superintendent Darren Filk says the next step is an aerial search.
1: I'd just like to say to the Task Force Horizon members who have worked tirelessly on this for 8 months, thank you. It's a tough job. It's relentless. It's demoralising at times, but they've done a great job. So thank you to them. But we're not going to let up.
0: The Bureau of Meteorology is warning of heavy rainfall, damaging winds and flooding in New South Wales and Queensland as wet weather persists. In the last 24 hours to 9 a.m. this morning, highest rainfall totals were recorded in Tasmania, resulting in some moderate flooding. Heavy rains have since eased. The Bureau's Sarah Scully says heavy rainfall and storms will extend from the Hunter in New South Wales to southeast Queensland.
2: Now, with all of this heavy rainfall and severe thunderstorms, community impacts could include both flash and riverine flooding, but as well hazardous driving conditions with water across roads that may cause some travel disruptions. But this rainfall is quite welcome for a large part of our agricultural community that were particularly rainfall deficient.
0: A state funeral has been formally announced for former Australian of the Year and motor neuron disease research advocate Neil Danaher. The funeral will be held on Wednesday, June 10 at the MCG. In a statement, the Danaher family says Neil was deeply grateful for the extraordinary support and kindness he received from the Australian community throughout his life. In lieu of flowers, they have requested donations to the charity Fight MND. The National Productivity Commission will begin an inquiry into regulatory barriers which are holding up housing construction. In new policies announced today, the federal government will also pour $40 million for new modular homes involving pre-made bathroom pods, wall panels and facades. Housing Minister Claire O'Neill says her department is looking for innovations to increase supply.
3: At a time when housing affordability is under such pressure and home ownership rates are declining, we just cannot keep tilting the playing field away from first home buyers. It's not fair, and we need to change it.
0: A New South Wales Parliamentary Committee into the Reconstruction Authority's performance after the East Coast severe weather event in May last year has made 23 recommendations. Intense rain and flooding battered the mid-north coast and Hunter regions, killing 5 people and isolating more than 48,000, mainly in Taree. The committee found the authority strengthened disaster recovery efforts after the 2022 mid-north coast floods, but further improvement could be made on interagency coordination and the Resilient Homes program. And Queensland police are investigating an incident involving a drone attempting to fly contraband items into the Townsville Correctional Complex. On May 17, prison officers brought down a drone carrying $1 million worth of contraband, including illicit drugs, syringes and a mobile phone. Police are urging anyone with information to come forward. Turning to sport, and in AFL, Collingwood are looking at a different approach for Darcy Moore following his moderate-grade hamstring injury during last week's win over West Coast. He's not expected to return to the field for at least a month. Coach Craig McRae says it's been a frustrating year for him, and given his body feedback, the club needs to do something different.
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And that was Hilary Duff with Fly. And good evening, you are listening to me, and I'm filling in for Liz Perry this afternoon on this wet, very wet Thursday afternoon. So I hope you all stick around, enjoy the program I got lined up for you, and I'd like to thank Susie Campbell for her program. You'll catch Susie on Monday between, I think it's 10 and 1 or something. I don't know. But anyway, here we go now with Justin Bieber with Sorry.

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1: Good afternoon, I'm Peter Hislop. The Nationals have called on the Prime Minister to dissolve Parliament and take budget tax reforms to an election. Legislation has been introduced to Parliament today, including a $250 working Australians tax offset and the end to the capital gains tax discount scheme. Nationals leader Matt Canavan says voters should decide on the reforms.
2: The Prime Minister should take his biggest tax increases in a generation to an election.
1: But Anthony Albanese has told the ABC that action wouldn't be in line with the Constitution.
3: We have elections every 3 years, and there's got to be a period closer to that before the Governor-General will agree to an election. So it once again just shows their desperation, frankly.
1: A woman with alleged links to Islamic State has been charged with two terror-related offences and has been remanded in custody to appear again on Monday. The 34-year-old woman returned home in September last year from Syria and was not part of one of the two groups who arrived this year. The charges both carry a maximum penalty of 10 years imprisonment. South Australian police say the 11th search of a remote property has failed to uncover new evidence relating to the disappearance of 4-year-old Gus Lamont. Gus was last seen playing at Oak Park Station before he was reported missing in September last year. It was hoped recent wet weather would uncover evidence near waterways. Now aerial searches will take place. Detective Superintendent Darren Filker says police don't believe the boy was abducted.
4: All of the people that we have contacted so far have been discounted as being involved in any way in Gus's disappearance. And as I said, there's not many people left on that list, and we'll continue to work through that. At this point in time, there is no evidence to suggest that Gus has been abducted.
1: Passengers who returned to Australia who were on board the cruise ship in the Spanish Canary Islands at the centre of the hantavirus outbreak will be in quarantine for 42 days. Health Minister Mark Butler says it's based on advice from the World Health Organisation. A national advocacy organisation for culturally and linguistically diverse older people says aged care services should provide interpreters and safe ways to report concerns about care. In a new report, the Aged Care Quality and Safety Commission has found many older people are unfamiliar with their rights. Paul Zanata is the manager of the Centre for Cultural Diversity in Ageing. He told National Radio News staff who are also culturally diverse can be supportive.
5: We also feel that aged care needs to be an attractive career. And it attracts workers and professionals from all cultures so that the cultural mix of staff represents those of people who use aged care services.
1: And the inaugural Australian Audio Awards will shortly get underway in Sydney. Several community broadcasters are up for a gong with 2RPH, 2SER, Win FM, Coast FM, Phoenix FM and Bay FM among nominees. Award categories include Best Breakfast Show, Best Australian Music Show and Best Specialist Program. And briefly, Australia Post has confirmed it will increase the cost of sending parcels as part of annual price determinations. From July 1, it will cost 5% more on average to send parcels. And in AFL tonight, St Kilda face Hawthorn at Marvel Stadium. Heavy rain in eastern states to settle later tomorrow. The Weather Bureau's Jonathan Howe has the forecast.
6: The surface trough and low pressure system off the east coast is generating widespread showers and thunderstorms, but conditions will gradually ease through the afternoon as weather systems push off into the Tasman Sea. For the rest of the country, though, we are seeing a broad ridge of high pressure that's maintaining mostly dry and mild conditions across northern Australia.
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3: For the sponsorship, we had Troy Cassadaly with Take a Walk in My Country. And the time here is 5:45. Time's moving along, won't be very long, and then I'll be rolling out of here. And coming up now, we've got Florida Georgia Line with Cruise.

And that was Luke Combs. When it rains, it pours. And it has been raining lately. And it's been good to see the rain. It's been fantastic. The rain, all the water laying, all the paddocks, all the moisture getting in the ground. It's been good to see. A lot of people saying they want to see sunshine. So I've got some good news for you. So we're going to have sunshine for about a week. Another next couple of weeks. So that'll be good. Dry everything all up and everything. So coming up now, we got Zach Brown Band with Chicken Fry.

Well, that was Chicken Fried by the Zac Brown Band. Well, it's time for me to roll out of here. Hope you've enjoyed the program, and Liz Parry will be back next Thursday to entertain you. And you can also catch Tammy with the Best of Both Worlds between 3 p.m. and 6 p.m. on Tuesday. Yes, and tomorrow's program is the 29th of May. This year's just rolling on by, and it's 10 a.m. to 1 p.m. We've got Greg Presby. And then 1 p.m. to 4 p.m. we've got Graham Rooney with Rooms Music. And then 4 p.m. to 6 p.m. I've got Jenny Ryan. Spend some time with Jenny Ryan. She does a wonderful program, Jenny. She can tell you some jokes, and she's good at doing that. And after Jenny, from 6 p.m. to 9 p.m., we've got Malcolm Field with Field of Dreams. And I hope you have a good beef week. And if you're out there, just remember that the beef week races is cancelled due to the very, very, very wet ground. So there's no races on tomorrow. So there'll be plenty of other things to do around casino, and go to breakfast with the butchers. Hope you all get down there and have a good feed and enjoy yourselves. Have a good one. Stay safe out there. And we'll catch you on Tuesday.

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1: Hello, I'm Peter Hislop. A 34-year-old woman charged with two terror-related offences did not apply for bail in court today and has been remanded in custody to face court again on Monday. The Australian Federal Police allege the woman travelled to Syria between 2013 and 2014 before returning to Australia in September last year. Deputy Commissioner National Security Hilda Sirik says investigations are continuing into women who recently have arrived from Syria.
2: This has been exceptional work by our investigators, and I want to thank every member across all our agencies for their expertise and dedication to keeping our community safe. I also want to underscore that a period of time without charges being laid is not an indicator that the investigations have ceased.
1: The federal government will sue a manufacturer of a firefighting foam containing forever chemicals. The lawsuit relates to the alleged withholding of information from 3M Australia. The use of the foam containing PFAS has caused environmental contamination, particularly at the Williamtown RAAF base near Newcastle. Attorney General Michelle Rowland says the company allegedly misrepresented the effects of the substance.
3: This included withholding 3M's own environmental laboratory testing, which showed there were significant adverse environmental effects associated with the use of 3M firefighting foam, representing that 3M firefighting foam could be safely disposed of, was biodegradable and not toxic.
1: A note, this next story contains the name of a First Nations person who has died. Aboriginal and Torres Strait Islander Social Justice Commissioner Katie Kiss says the timing of the announcement that no charges would be laid over the death of 24-year-old Kumanjay White at Alice Springs on National Sorry Day has caused additional harm on a significantly sensitive day for First Peoples. The Commissioner has renewed her calls for an independent investigation into Kumanjay White's death, saying police should not be investigating other police. Labor's capital gains tax reforms will go to an inquiry before a Senate vote in late June. While welcomed by the Greens, some independents are urging the government to slow down. Noah Second reports from Canberra.
4: The government's tax reform package has been introduced to the lower house this morning, which includes changes to capital gains tax, negative gearing and the $250 rebate for workers. Independent MP Allegra Spender says she recognises the courage it has taken to pursue tax reform, but warns the public isn't on the same page.
5: But the answer, once you've made that decision, is not just to ram it through and hope for the best and hope that people get over their concerns.
4: The legislation will automatically go to a Senate committee due to report back on June 22nd, with Labor looking to pass the bill before the winter break in early July.
1: And in entertainment news, American actor Nicolas Cage has legally adopted his film name. He was born Nicolas Coppola, but didn't want to be known primarily by his famous uncle, director Francis Ford Coppola. Now, Cage has revealed he made the change official last year, telling Variety magazine he is Nick Cage in life and Nick Cage on camera. Staying overseas, the US military has shot down four Iranian attack drones, raising tensions in the Strait of Hormuz. In response, Iran has targeted a US airbase as hopes of a peace deal falter. Ongoing conflict in the Democratic Republic of Congo is hampering the Ebola outbreak response, according to the World Health Organization. And diving crews have rescued five people alive who were trapped in caves in Laos, but more oxygen is needed to save seven remaining people who were looking for gold before heavy rain blocked their exit.
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Collies and Donnellys and Patrick O'Bannigan, Ryans, O'Briens, McLaughlins, and Lynch, McGlones and McFaddens, and Mr. Pat Flanagan, Hogans and Glogans, McPherson's and Finch.

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0: Oh, home, oh, home I'd like to be, not humping my bluey in the sheep country. 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

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The judge says, Ray, son, son, right on into jail. 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

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When General Grant to Ireland came, he took me by the hand. 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

This Uncle Julius sent from Sweden, I did come to play with McNamara's band and beat the big bass drum. 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There is O'Briens and Ryans and Sheens and Means, they come from Ireland, but by

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1: Use a very low stool.
0: Barney. 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
1: I don't know. How do you make a fruit cordial?
0: Be nice to me. And I was late for a dance when he was on his round. 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Dad said, well, you're so ugly, you ought to stand a warning. And there's one good thing about being drunk. 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

0: a Scotsman scraping off his wallpaper.
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1: Hello, hello.
0: 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What's green, has 8 legs, and would kill you if it fell on you from out of a tree?
1: I don't know. What's green, has 8 legs, and would kill you if it fell on you from out of a tree?
0: A billiard table. 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

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From 1 to 4 was such a bore. I remember how I hated having all those people paw over me and talk baby talk. They'd say, "Goo goo, isn't she cunning? Poor dear, she has her father's nose." The years from 5 to 8, I hate. I'd grown into a very unattractive child and consequently was utterly and completely ignored. But I didn't really mind. I had a book of Mother Goose, and Mother Goose is pretty hot stuff when you're 5 years old. At 9, I had the measles, so that didn't count. At 10, I'd reached the performing stage. And at the drop of the hat, Mother would call me in and have me sing the rosary for her guests. I never will forget how Papa used to squirm when I hit that high note. From 11 to 13, I'd rather not speak of. It was bad enough having Jimmy Dugan pull my hair in school, but it was positively humiliating to have my own mother refer to me as her dear little ugly duckling. At 14, I had my first taste of romance. It was at a party at dancing school, and he was younger than I was and shorter than I was. Oh, but he had a wonderful name, Archibald. And he really liked me, too. He really did. But I had to go and spoil it all. I asked him right out if he'd be my best beau. That was the last I ever saw of him. By now, I was 15 and pretty miserable. Mother refused to let me wear any lipstick or rouge, and I went around looking as pale as death. It was then that I decided to join the monastery. And I would have, too, if it hadn't been for Bing Crosby. I was afraid they wouldn't have any radios in monasteries. So, I devoted my 15th year to Kraft cheese. But not...

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1: National Radio News.
2: Good morning, I'm Laura Devoy. An Australian diver is joining the efforts to rescue a group of men trapped in a cave in Laos. The group entered the cave more than a week ago in search of gold and have been trapped by floods and landslides. Five of the men have been found alive, while two remain unaccounted for. Josh Richards from South Australia told the ABC why he's joining the search.
3: Realistically, I'm being pulled into this partly because of my experience, partly because of my size. I'm not a big guy at all, and I have a reputation for being able to squeeze into very small, deeply unpleasant underwater places, and that's kind of what we're dealing with in Laos.
2: US Vice President J.D. Vance says Washington is close to a final agreement with the Iranian regime.
4: Assuming that we're able to get to a final agreement here, we're reopening the Straits of Hormuz. We've already decimated their conventional military, and we're in a position where we could substantially step back their nuclear program, not just during the term of this president, but over the long term. That's a very, very good thing for the American people. So we're not there yet, but we're very close. We're going to keep on working at it.
2: It's understood the agreement to extend the ceasefire now requires the approval of US President Donald Trump. The consumer watchdog is taking legal action against online retailer Amazon over allegations it failed to comply with mandatory button battery warning requirements. Amazon's unicorn toddler backpacks were designed for children and included a detachable